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1: Hi, my name's Gwyn Ashton.

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And I felt something today. It was strong, it was deep, and it was real. 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

Jan McGill, Rob Wilkinson, Jane McDougall, Jeff Crabtree, Lauren Faraci, John Pearson, Sebastian Jack, Alex Newsom, Rennie Brigand, Mark Hall, Michael Conley, Gordon Humphreys, Phil Powell, Millie.

Brennan, Chloe Haas, Stephen J. 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

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Heyman, Simon Coney, Bram Seichler, Ron Prince, Ian Rogers, Mike Essat, Lee Mayo, Catherine Downey, Jane, I don't know what your second name is, Ben Hollyhead,

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A little cottage on the outskirts where we can really find release.

When I was a kid, I would make cardboard white strats. And I'd use my sister's sewing machine pedal to be my wah-wah pedal, and I would string it up.